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Make 1 pre-K through 8. 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
2: Yeah. 27, 27.

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0: 98. I think that's big. 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
1: Yep. 5648. Is it possible for you to go 98?
0: Yeah, we'll go ahead.
1: And you've been out with 487 to DMC Housing over Martin County Break.
0: Good.
1: That's going to be in reference to possible possession of an explosive device. You can review the CAD on that.
0: Yeah, he's found out.
1: Go ahead.
0: DM4, I'm supposed to go 98 as well. If you don't care, go ahead and tell me the next case number for sexual abuse first, child under 12.
1: Yeah.
0: I found out we don't care. Just attach it to CAD and email it to me. I'm being around 648 and 467.
1: Yeah.

4, need you to respond, stone cold, abdominal pain, 2030.

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1: Yep, we're in route.
0: Team 4, you're going to be responding to 36 Morgan Lane there at Stone Cold. The 82-year-old female, abdominal pain, diarrhea. They advise history of colitis and high blood pressure. Once you turn on the Stone Cold, it's going to be

0: Red.
1: Team 4, this caller does make contact. Nancy Edison. He's gone to the top county attorney. Prison charges. He's also wanted. If you're under here in the fire department, make sure all his gear's there so they don't try to say he stole it. Can we have to track on a miscellaneous complaint or suspicion? Yeah.
0: Here,

0: taking away the other units responding. Break.
1: You're in.
0: I'm speaking to a man who lives here. The 980, you know, I don't live here. I just want to stay here. It's Javante. The latest male is at work right now. He's on his knees. He works in West Virginia.

0: He's going to try to pound her in my third ball.
1: Do you lose the residence?
0: Yeah, boy, he doesn't live here, he said. He does, stays here with the adult. He stays here while the white males come to work.

0: 12:98 on that K, and I've took some photographs of the area. I'm gonna stand by for a full case to report on it if I can't make contact with the construction company down here later.
1: Airport.

which part of them, I guess, going to be unfounded. There's nobody here. But they said that they were shooting fireworks the other day off a little ways away from the property. That's the only thing they can think of that might be compared to what would appear to be or sound like a hand grenade, but 98 unfounded.

0: Go ahead.
1: 94, 98, 10, 10, 10, 10, 10, 10, 10, 10, 10, 10, 10, 10, 10, 10, 10, 10, 10, 10, 10, 10, 10, 10, 10, 10, 10, 10, 10, 10, 10, 10, 10, 10, 10, 10, 10, 10, 10, 10, 10, 10, 10, 10, 10, 10, 10, 10, 10, 10, 10, 10, 10, 10, 10, 10, 10, 10, 10, 10, 10, 10, 10, 10, 10, 10, 10, 10, 10, 10, 10, 10, 10, 10, 10, 10, 10, 10, 10, 10, 10, 10, 10, 10, 10, 10, 10, 10, 10, 10, 10, 10, 10, 10, 10, 10, 10, 10, 10, 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

0: 485 Papa.
1: You doing?
0: That's like, oh, there's a Martin County Constable, PNA out, 9 is right now.

Patrol, 911 4, got task force there up.

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1: PC1, go ahead. PC7, you're 10-2 on this end.
0: Yeah, where are you getting through on this one, too?
2: I'm going to be out over here. I'm not exactly sure of the street, but camper here. Kind of sits back just behind Burt Hatfield's car lot along the riverbank. It's going to be at Gary Charles residence.
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0: Go ahead.
1: Team 101 was struck by these BBs. Also no wind to shot out. Ms. Charles had that backwards. There's going to be some holes in the tin siding of this camper. Everybody they saw who they believe to be Louis Hatfield do it. They just want them contacted. No charges. 8-4.

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1: Go ahead.
0: When you get public service, I reopened that cat from last night with the domestic at Paw Paw. Sarah Arnie, a female, called in, left the phone number, want you to call her.
1: Okay, well,

And well, I'm going to need you out in the area of 2115 Marbone Creek Road. It's going to be near the on-ramp of 460 on a disturbance. Caller advised there are several people shooting fireworks on the roadside. They advised that their vehicle was almost struck by them. Go ahead.

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1: I'm gonna be 10-8 from the jail. 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
0: 22:36.

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1: I guess I'll bring the rescue aid over. Go ahead,
0: it's not just one tree, we got multiple trees.
1: Yeah, well, I'll be there as quick as I can.

0: 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She is showing not lost in negative 29.
1: Before I'll be also be tentative with that female. I'll be right out to county, break for getting. We're 71574 in Round County.
0: Yep.

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0: 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Cancel the highway department. Well, we got the tree out of the road. We're going to clean the road off, then the road will be open again.
1: Yep.
2: 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V signal 8 and forward mount.

0: Bingo, idiot.
1: Yeah.
0: And you could be clear of Logan Regional, but we're going to be all fair. We're going to go to Station 2, grab the main line and a portable station, use all of our oxygen.
1: Yeah.

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1: Getting out of 111 J.C. Ratliff Street, 111 J.C. Ratliff Street, Pikeville. It's going to be off Rocky Road, river to a 911 hangup, right?
0: Go ahead.
1: Female caller lost her son, Talon Jordan, 18 years of age, locked himself in his room. She couldn't get any further on it. I'm not sure if she was not able to speak freely or what, but she couldn't basically say anything else after that.
0: Hey,

0: 716. Got a caller calling in from Laurel Creek advising they own a residence there. They didn't know the exact address. They're requesting to meet there at the Livingstone Church of God. Pray.
1: Sample, go ahead.
0: They advise there's a motorcycle parked out there at the residence. They advise it's possibly stolen. They gave plate number on it. They advise there's some individuals inside this residence. They're in the process of moving in. They advise there's no power or anything hooked up to this residence yet. They're requesting to meet there at the Livingstone Church of God to show you where this residence is. It'll be in a blue Chevy Silverado.
1: Sample. I'm going to go 2-8-10-42.
0: 2344.

0: Right.
1: Go ahead and run that 28 on that motorcycle before it comes by.
0: 10-4.

0: Right.
1: That plate number she provided, she took a picture of it. It's come back no record through West Virginia. She advised it's West Virginia plate. No record to it.
0: Hey, where exactly is that church I had up there?

0: 7-4 Mango, this is Hertz Nova, Vance Residence in the curve.
1: Yes, 10-4, it's going to be there in the curve. That guy's the residence is going to be right above it in the curve. However, the caller's question to meet there in the parking lot of the church, they're going to be in a blue Chevy Silverado.
0: 15-4, that level out in the curve, blue.

0: They're trying to out. I think they've showed up at least.
1: They said they had to go about 5 minutes down the road to get cell phone service. They should be there any time.

0: Evet.
1: Well, nothing to do there, because they should go about taking care of your neighbor.
0: Evet.

his wife and him had had a verbal altercation. Both that the female had ripped his shirt. Both that she had took a firearm, placed it to her head. Both she wouldn't put herself 10-7. She had then left the residence. The female is back at the residence at this time. The caller is going to be at 754 Norton Jenkins Highway. The female is going to be at the house directly beside of it. He advised that when the female came back, she came to the house and was trying to get into the residence, advised that the male was trying to keep her daughter from her, and she just wanted to come home. Go ahead.

Yay. 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She's very disgruntled, right? Party and left some friends. She was upset that her 18-year-old was there. She was beaten on the door to a residence that doesn't belong to her. They wouldn't let her in. However, she's in possession of her son, and they're not yet

0: 3:48. Hartley Hollow Road in Pikeville Break.
1: Go ahead.
0: There's going to be a female Tina there. She's 97 there, talking to the servant. I believe she's possibly using signal 10 again.

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0: Bob, we ready?
1: Hang on.
0: One Hotel Delta, one Bravo Kilo Lima, 11 Juliet Yankee, 02 36 43.

0: Definitely.
1: Good.
0: That's why I come back to Terry Mayhew of St. Auburn. That is expired. Negative antioxidant.
1: Yeah.

advise. Just call it 22147 to Highway 194 East. 22147 to Highway 194 East. Got a 73-year-old female. She turned over a man, possibly broke her hip. Yeah, white, double wide.

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1: Bird Circuit 947, please. 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

0: back to a 2017 Ram 1500 black and color. It's going to be registered to a Brett Blevins or Brenda Robinson of Beauty, Kentucky. It expires 9/30 of 26, showing canceled, no proof of insurance. Go ahead.
1: Just trying to be 044 here at Lover's Lane, Carla.

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0: nobody in the house. 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

0: for a second 47. 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
1: Go ahead.
0: 10 4 speed, Victor 9 Nora 624. Victor 9 Nora 624, go ahead.
1: Victor 9 Nora 624. I'm not getting anything back on that. Go ahead.
0: Yeah, 5%.

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1: We all work.
0: 081.
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0: 10. I just took a suspicious person call. I'm going to be on East Big Creek Road in the mouth of Meat House, Fort Berg.
1: Yeah.
0: 10-4 caller advised he was coming home, and what appears to be a small child, possibly wearing a gray shirt and blue shorts, was standing in the middle of the roadway with two dogs. He doesn't know if it was a child or if they need medical attention or what. He advised when he passed by them, they did approach his vehicle, but he didn't want to make contact, and he came to the house to call 911. And
1: went out on the car.
2: So I think Cammy turns off.

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0: Yeah, we're almost straight up Stratton.

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1: What is that? Tree limb completely across the road on Stratton, held up by power lines. I'm able to get under it, but not sure. Bigger size vehicles have the easiest time at it.
2: They're about to drive into you. They're 719. I'm behind them.
1: 10-4, 2-8-5.
0: 10-4.

Morning, Charles. 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

0: 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Charlie, we are Fearless of St. Mary's, about 30 minutes.
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Calling out my husband, 55. Lane has indigestion last night. And all he is cold and clammy. His speech is slurred. He's not really responding. He is breathing at the top. Calling a White House. Please notify 10-8.

Tampa Fire Junkstar, MSL449, Lane Branch, 449 Lane Branch, a 65-year-old male subject, what previous date. He complained of indigestion. He is now cold and clammy, having slurred speech. Not very responsive at this time. He is breathing. It's going to be a White House.

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1: 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They are starting CPR at this time. Second tone and page, please show me copy.

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0: 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Show me en route to EMS Orange Crank.
1: Get this male subject in the floor to start CPR on him. 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
0: I have ETA.
2: Yeah. 2200, 2227. 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
1: This is Cooper 22.
0: We may have an approximately 20-minute ETA, 20-minute ETA.
1: PR is in progress. Advise no shock. He is intubated. We will continue CPR.

0: Before I called Rick, they both, they can't get it at this home. They only have a flatbed, so they couldn't pick it up. You just want me to get next to the land?
1: Back, if you can get home, I'm pretty close, if it's possible. Yeah. I'm about 10 minutes out right now.

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Need your response to Cow Creek Mountain for traffic control, home time 68.

0: thing. I just hate doing things.
1: Right.
0: As long as you can, they call the in advise us that there's a large tree down and they can't get any traffic through on their side. That they advise that we have somebody to go detour the traffic on our side of Cow Creek now.
1: Team 4.

Attention Belfry Fire, attention Belfry Fire. Reports of a traffic hazard. It's going to be on 319 near Turkey Toe. 319 near Turkey Toe. There's going to be a tree down blocking both lanes of the road. First page and tones, please respond.

0: contact with the coroner on this EMS call.
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0: Jen, forward, Paul.
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1: Negative.

0: Go ahead, I'm first. Hey, Chief, I'm going to go up above the last house on the mountain there. That white spot. Block traffic.
1: I'm not right on over and see what we got going on. 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
0: Nah, Chief,

0: Yeah, go ahead.
1: If you're at the house, stop and get me and I'll go with you.
0: I'm almost the ball of concrete mouth.
1: Well, I'm just out of luck, Will.
0: There ain't nothing much going on. I just got a tree on the other side down, and one traffic truck on Cow Creek has about three cars a day probably go from.

Thank you for what possible. Ten 4 5 for sure, but rescue 4 10 8.

0: See, I'm a pretty good one laid on Cow Creek. I found the tree. There's nobody around down here. There ain't no fire department down here to divert the traffic from our side. I'm turning around. I'll be back in front of me and we'll just get to it. Steve, it's still on a telephone line here. You probably can get out here in about 15 minutes.
1: On the phone, we'll take another ETA. I'm still trying to make contact. I don't know if our radio's down on our end or what's going on.
0: It's off, we're going to have a lot of bells.

0: Go ahead.
1: You can make contact there with Logan and see if they got anybody come to cut on that tree. If not, we're here. We're willing to go down there and cut and open up one lane pretty quick on it. It is down a telephone line. It's the best I can see right there. There's no power lines involved.
0: Stand by.
1: I just want to, don't want to tie a truck up here all morning for no reason. I mean, it's not a danger to the traffic. They can see it from a quarter mile away, and they can actually turn around, but there's really no truck on this hill at this time anyway.
2: Careful, she's on the line with the mill. Ask her.
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Be advised, someone's already cut this tree out of the road. 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
1: Mecca Williamson Fire, need some news to respond. 201 Pritchard Street, Serenity Point for elevator rescue, time 731.
0: Go ahead, Mingo.
2: I talked to Logan County and they advised that they had their fire on scene and had AEP and DOH on en route.
0: All right, I could see them on the other side of the tree a little ways down the road. I didn't see nobody, so they must be on down the road a little ways in.
2: Import.

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0: Cam,

0: that over.
1: Can you get a hold of Logan County and see if you can get an update on that tree?
0: Yeah, Randall.

0: Tuesday.
1: Right.
0: Logan County advised that all their units cleared, that the DLH was at the bottom of the holler staging up, and they just cleared up.
1: Team 4, they could have let somebody know. Go ahead, show all 200 units clear.
0: Team 4, sir, show you clear 833.

0: Medium 7-Eleven. Good. I just received another call from the caller. She advised that this male is 10-4. He had ran out of gas, was waiting on somebody to bring him some, fell asleep while he was waiting. Good.
1: Just to make sure here, she doesn't need me anymore.
0: At the 10-4, I asked if everything was okay. She said, yes, everything was fine. That we can cancel all responding units.
1: Sounds good to me, buddy.
0: Eight four, sir. Clear 840.

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1: Yeah.
0: 13 Backwell.
1: Go ahead.
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1: Go ahead.
0: I'm going 98, right?
1: Go ahead.
0: We talked to the owner residents here. He advised that Anthony works for him. He's been working for about 2 weeks. He said that he stayed here a couple nights ago because him and his girlfriend were arguing. But he dropped him off at his dad's apartment yesterday. He said he's going to try to get him to train himself in so he can keep his job. 98.
1: Of course.

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1: Contact an AAP now.

737 Duncanport. 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You guys use caution. But it's just traffic control to keep anybody from running them over until AAV gets there.

0: Hello, there, Domingo. 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
1: Yeah, I can. For Southern Land Forward,
0: can you pull it?

0: Spirit will live. This thing is a file. Something else.
1: Well, when you radio the thing was broken, you go ahead.
0: How far is AEP out?
1: They're supposed to give us a call with an ETA that didn't advise how far they were out.

0: You copy?
1: Yes, sir, boss.
0: What did you want to say?
1: Yes, I'm on scene here. Yeah, I'm on scene here. So what is that thing?
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0: Salut.
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1: Beautiful. 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
0: Beautiful, sir.

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Blocking both lanes. 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

Not 38 buckle. Ten, four, five. Be advised. We're about to roadway back open, but the rest of the trees hanging over the roadway. You have to get State Road and route down here to clean the rest of it up over the roadway.

0: Oh, you're good.
1: Team 4, we're good. Thank you, though.
0: Yeah. I'm Pike, we'll post camera. 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
1: Ah.
0: 10-4-5, we have IG, we canceled State Road, we got the rest of the tree cleared up over here.

0: Rescue 39, the Mingo. Levi's Rescue 39, Rescue 34s will be back in quarters.
1: Equal back to third clip. Bye.

0: 4, stay positive.
1: And
0: Bay, many contact with a caller.

Okay. Yes. Hi, Nathan, BT. I'll be out here at the residence. You're on Breezy Creek. Go ahead.

0: Hey, Kilmer Mingo.
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0: 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He's done whistling.
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0: You said clear path in the lower area. 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
1: Yeah.

0: 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For referencing this possible domestic, we've located OL for both these subjects. I believe the address is going to be 663 North Big Creek Road. Go ahead.
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Station 2, Medic 22, need you to respond to Del Barton, blood pressure problem. Need you to respond to Del Barton, blood pressure problems, phone time 1249.

Sweet thing is, they were in Logan just a few minutes ago on company. I don't know if they're clear or still are or what. They might be having radio trouble.

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There's been a verbal argument between my mom and dad. Brent. Before I sent her into canal, Jackie's went to lay down in bed to try to sober her up, and then yours will be 10-4 for now. But

0: I've 10-4, need to be en route to 200 Appalachian Plaza. It's going to be Family Dollar there, reference to disturbance, break.
1: Good.
0: I've 10-4, caller's advising they were assisting a customer. The customer picked them up. It's going to be an Ethan Field subject. He was an African-American male wearing a blue bandana, driving a Ford Focus. That male has gone 98 at this time. Good.

0: perform reference to this missing person complaint. I made contact with the county attorney's office. They're advising that that female, she's incarcerated there at PCDC.
1: Damn, poor.
2: 10-4, they advised that she was going to be in PCDC up until at least this coming Tuesday. Advised she has she has court. Refuge warrant her case, please.

0: rinse him through it. Yeah. Hey, man, I mean, with the change of plans, I mean, should be able to handle this one guy, right?
1: Yeah, I'm just now leaving Williamson. I can go ahead that way if you want me to.
0: Hi, buddy, I'll take care of this.
1: Team 4, you think they would have told us which way they were going?
0: Well, I don't think the girl I was talking to really knew herself, to be honest.
1: Team 4.

0: Aye.
1: If 498 from this address at Pond Creek, it's demand and residence, there's nobody lives here.
2: 10-4.

0: DC-1, post cannon.
1: Single any available law enforcement. Need to take a call. Barney, missing person.
2: You've been notified. Also, if you have a contact for Optimum Sunlink, we can't get in touch with them. They've got lines down as well across the roadway.
3: Give me that.

this long. Take that alarm and construct H2O construction. 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Thank you.

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1: Perfect, too good.
2: T4, you're 10-6. I'm going to draw the next case number for missing person. 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

0: 10-4. I've walked all the way around the premises here. UTL on anybody. Check the doors. They're secured. The only thing here is a Silverado with a West Virginia 47 break for it.
1: Good.
0: 10-4 is going to be 6-7-9-189.
1: 10-4 is going to be

0: right jacket was, we didn't.
1: Team 4, just something again, they're probably, that vehicle was outside the gate here. Everything inside the gate appears to be Team 4, until 98.

0: Attention all Gilbert 1300 units, all Gilbert 1300 units. Need some units to respond, Gilbert. Possible MVC. Need some units to respond around Gilbert. Possible MVC. Sometime 1441.
1: $500 million.

0: Earlier, Palmer.
1: Go you if I got an NBC in Gilbert.
2: iPhone satellite company called and advised that there was a NBC with no response. The coordinates they give me is hanging there around the Toller Brothers building.
1: We're sitting here at the Toller Brothers building. There's no NBC right here.

0: if there's anything up through here.
1: It was a recording that called in. Or that they provided was like they were on Total Brothers, so if you find anything, let me know. They advised there was a 52 meter choke radius. But
0: well, you came all the way to Gilbert Sweets. I don't see any accidents of any sort anywhere through here.
1: Perfect evening. Possibly dropped the cell phone or something. Sherry.
0: The 10-4, there's no accidents anywhere through here.
1: There at the time, he said there's no NVC. I'm not going through y'all's phone. But
2: I'm coming out of Justice, coming into Gilbert. I'll holler back at you as soon as I get to the intersection, make sure we ain't got nothing this way.
1: He advised he drove up to Gilbert Sweet and never seen anything.
2: 10-4.

0: B-5s, I'm here at the intersection here in Gilbert. I didn't see nothing from Justice to little here.
1: Thank you.

0: Avangol.
1: General alarm going off at Gilbert Pharmacy.
0: And four of them are out.
1: Thank you, sir.

0: Remind me.
1: Sir.
0: Many of the guys, everything's secure here. Power's been off and apparently came back on and has stripped us along, but the building's secure.
1: Painful.

divorced. Me getting out to Highlands ARH, ER treatment room 10, referenced a female who advised that she was sexually assaulted approximately 3 a.m. this morning. The incident occurred at Powell Creek in Pikeville. She is at Highlands ER at this time. Good.

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Caller advised it's about a quarter mile up in the Collie Branch, 2 to 3 very large trees, blocking both lanes of traffic, unknown power lines.

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1: 10-4, 16-9-2-3. It's about a quarter mile up Conley Branch. Covered by 2 to 3 large trees blocking both lanes of traffic. 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Good.
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0: 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All right, 10-4. It's right past Runyon's residence. You see us in the road. 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
1: Yeah, we're just turned up power.
0: Same course, it's right there for you. We're not in the back of it.

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of 100 units. Be sure to respond. Goodman Avenue, tree in the road. Attention, Winston 100 units. Need you to respond. Goodman Avenue, tree in the road. 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
1: Yeah, I'm good. I'm fine. I got a hole in there.
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0: Georgia OLM.
1: Turn this one over to Viola. It's a very large tree. They've already been contacted. They're going to get a crew out here. It's bigger than any saw we got cut it up with. So Viola's going to get a crew out here and get it out of there.
2: 10. Can you run that van? Drop you off 50 on UTL through Kentucky?
3: Yeah.

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1: Forward for Lambert Burst. 10-4, it's going to be Angela Belcher, DOV 12-12-64.

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She's showing valid, no restrictions, she's staying for us.

0: Alright, we'll save a 19.
1: No.
0: When I ran it through Office, I didn't get anything back, but I ran it through a couple of separate states. I found an expired registration out of West Virginia break. 2000 Honda motorcycle to a Stephen Gillespie out of Eckley. Its expiration is 2/1/2025.

0: ぽよ。
1: Title for most states.
0: We're going to pull back out of Tennessee. It's going to be on a 2010 Hyundai Elantra registered to Kenneth Stinson of Bristol. Expiration 12/31/25. Insurance shown unconfirmed. Good.
1: 10-4, if you don't care, show me 44. That vehicle off 23 southbound, crossing the Taylor's Mall before I get penny.

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1: Do it.
0: Hey, 498 missed vehicle, flying altitude 2 is going to carry for you.
1: Yep.

0: Good.
1: Confirm, change the name of the mailer out to Canterbury.
0: Good.
1: 1047, I'm present in the mile of that motorcycle. He's wanting one of his buddies to come down and grab it. So I'm waiting on him to pick it up.
0: 1047.
2: I do not have public service.
1: And 1047, I got public service up in Call Park.

T4 references, 911 hang up here at Wisdom Ranch. I'm 97 here in the area. New Boswell, that's going to be a

going to be the tower it's pinging off of. I believe it's going to be this caller at 661 Vendors Lane. Pamela Mead, 53-year-old female, laying in the bathroom floor, breathing, no responses.

0: in reference to the call at 152 Whittingham Ranch?
1: 10-4, the 152 Whittingham Ranch Road, that's going to be the tower. I believe it's going to be in reference to this call at 661 Vendors Lane, possible overdose. But

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0: 404-37-8274, Nathan Robinson of Prestonsburg via non-licensed record. One prior, correction, negative priors, one active. Go ahead.
1: 10-4. Hey, 10-12 with him here. Dewey Lake, just before I came around.
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0: Table 5, 17, 10, 10, 10, 10, 10, 10, 10, 10, 10, 10, 10, 10, 10, 10, 10, 10, 10, 10, 10, 10, 10, 10, 10, 10, 10, 10, 10, 10, 10, 10, 10, 10, 10, 10, 10, 10, 10, 10, 10, 10, 10, 10, 10, 10, 10, 10, 10, 10, 10, 10, 10, 10, 10, 10, 10, 10, 10, 10, 10, 10, 10, 10, 10, 10, 10, 10, 10, 10, 10, 10, 10, 10, 10, 10, 10, 10, 10, 10, 10, 10, 10, 10, 10, 10, 10, 10, 10, 10, 10, 10, 10, 10, 10, 10, 10, 10, 10, 10, 10, 10, 10, 10, 10, 10, 10, 10, 10, 10, 10, 10, 10, 10, 10, 10, 10, 10, 10, 10, 10, 10, 10, 10, 10, 10

12 minutes to the alternate pad. Is it okay to get a report on this channel?

He was involved in a rollover on the side by side. Negative loss of consciousness. Patient sustained some pain, injury to the left shoulder, clavicle area. Complaints of pain to the left hip also. No other injuries noted to the head. Current vital signs, heart rate is 121. Blood pressure is 133/88. 97% saturation. Minimal ventilation has a cannula. He's received a total of 100 mics of fentanyl. We will be administering another 100 mics before arrival. Blood sugar is 160, collar in place, and you guys are crying in front of the room. Be coming in for a call off.

0: 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Need you to respond. Mouth of Marbone Creek. 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Attention Kermit 800 units. Need you to respond. 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
2: 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Mouth of Marbone Creek. 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

0: 28, right?
1: 10-4. Go ahead.
0: These two have been separated. You can't really tell what's been broken, what's not, the way this house, the conditions of the house are.
1: Okay.
0: I believe both of them are signal pin users. The male that's allegedly breaking things has agreed to leave. We told him not to come back tonight. He'd go to jail. He's 10-4 on that. Everything's 10-4 is right now. Also, guys, I'll reference the complaint that he's got.

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0: El montaco. 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
1: Yeah.

0: 7, 802.
1: Four, loud and clear.

0: Mingo 712-719. Go ahead. Be advised, I just got a call in from the girlfriend. She advised that she's at the minor mark and the male subject has struck her, stole her purse, and a bag of clothes she had. She advised she's not leaving the minor mark until somebody arrives to assist her.
1: Painful.

0: Can you hear me for anyone? Negative, I'm not EMS. If she just wants away from him and wants to talk to law enforcement about what she can do.
1: Okay.
2: Pocket, so took a call from the subject advising that she was broke down in a 2003 green Honda near that address.

0: and they hadn't heard from her in 4 hours. I don't have any callback info for anybody to recontact them. That's supposed to be the closest address they knew that she was at. But.
1: I can't order. I still have any deputies standing right now.
0: I can't advise. She called us to give us the info.
2: Damn.

0: to it.
1: 10-4. The victim here is getting ready to go to Ashland POV, represent a sexual assault kit. Right now, everything's 10-4. I'm jumping 98.
0: 10-4.

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1: 10-4 Fox, we don't care. 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
0: 10-4.
2: You advise the initial caller or the girlfriend?
1: The girlfriend.
2: Well, then, Misty May.
1: Hey, we'll check out 29 if you don't mind. Also, check out other subject form.

0: No, yo sé, por.
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1: Hey, hold on here.
0: No problem.

0: Wish me like Modern Warfare. 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Yeah, the this camper has installed the game. So she just wants her bag and clothes.
1: Nothing.

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0: Team 10, same point. Y'all be good,
1: 10-4, you too.

0: back and forth at 1921.
1: Yeah. Last one. If I go back, I ain't coming back.
0: And you both?

0: Very filthy, and I would buy both parties of the EPO rep.
1: Did you pull him, sir? 19 points?

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1: Okay.
0: Where I make contact with the caller advising the eviction process, she's 10-4, 98.
1: Okay.

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0: the Dairy Queen parking lot there in South Williamson in a gray Toyota Camry. Apologize me, she couldn't get a tag on it. 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
1: Howard.